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Now I had, I thought about wreaking havoc on an opposition, kind of shocking, they want a static with precision, I'm automatic, quarterback, I ain't talking, sack and pack it up on.

0: Un solo mundo, muchas voces, miles de historias.
1: In the last 24 hours,
2: dans le magazine du 20h, nous allons.
3: This morning, we're learning.
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